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1: Thanks for being here. We've got an hour of women and country music for you. We're kicking things off with Ella Langley, and she just posted such a gorgeous rendition of Shania Twain's 1998 hit, Still the One. She put it up the other day on her Instagram. I don't know if you saw it, but it is so good. And we're actually going to hear from Shania later on in the show. But first, here's Ella Langley with Be Her on Women of iHeart Country.

That's a throwback from Sugarland, Something More on Women of iHeart Country. Now we got Tenille Townes for you with track number one from her most recent album, The Acrobat. Here is Ordinary Love Song, again from Tenille Townes on Women of iHeart Country.

That's Tennille Towns' Ordinary Love Song on Women of iHeart Country. So the World Cup is well underway, and while men are the ones on the field, there's some pretty amazing women getting involved too. First, there's Tori Pinto, the first American woman named as head referee for a men's World Cup match. She started refereeing as a teenager and was eventually selected for the Olympic Development Program for referees, which prompted her to quit her marketing job at Coca-Cola and ref full-time. And get this, to earn her FIFA badge, she spent more than 260 hours on the road away from her husband and daughters last year. Such a sacrifice. Next, there's Brooke Mayo, who was selected as an assistant referee for the Men's World Cup. Next fall, she'll go back to her job as a full-time middle school gym teacher. And finally, there's

0: referee Catherine Nesbitt, who has been in the FIFA referee game for a decade now. She's joining Brooke and Tori at the Men's World Cup. So cool. Just wanted to shout out those women for breaking barriers.
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0: Hey, it's Amy here. 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
0: Nashville's female stars play here. It's the Women of iHeart Country with Amy Brown.

That's a throwback from Shania Twain, Any Man of Mine. All right, any working mom knows how hard that balance is. And I got to hand it to Lauren Elena because not only is her baby girl touring with her, Lauren even holds her on stage when she's performing. It's pretty adorable. Here's Lauren Elena with Chase Matthew, All My Exes on Women of iHeart Country. I know.

That's a throwback from Miranda Lambert, Kerosene. Up next, we got Grace Tyler for you, singing about her fear of flying. But she's not afraid of actually being on a plane. She's afraid of seeing her ex at the airport being on the same flight, or worse, sharing a row with him. Here's Fear of Flying from Grace Tyler on Women of iHeart Country.

0: That's Ella Langley and Morgan Wallen. I Can't Love You Anymore on Women of iHeart Country. All right, do you work from home? Well, guess what? If you love the flexibility it offers, turns out it might be hurting your mental health in the long run. So pay attention. A recent study published in Science Magazine compiled results from 5 surveys that were done within a decade of the pandemic. It found that remote workers saw a 58% jump in hours spent solo as compared to office workers. Plus, there was a 72% increase in their risk of going an entire day without any in-person interaction. And consequently, there's an overall decline of people hanging out after work hours. So what does all that mean? Worsening mental health. Even though their job satisfaction was reported as being high, the studies found that the remote workers saw an increase in emotional distress and were more likely to seek mental health professionals. Their best suggestion? Well, it's pretty simple, really. If you are a remote worker, you need to seek out human interaction daily.
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0: 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Kelsey Ballerini, Megan Maroney, and Lainey Wilson.
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That's a throwback from Kelsey Ballerini, Love Me Like You Mean It. So Megan Maroney recently played two hometown shows at the State Farm Arena in Atlanta. What people loved the most about it? Well, her rhinestone-studded Georgia Bulldogs logo on her guitar. So fun. Here's Megan Maroney with Beautiful Things on Women of iHeart Country.

That's Lainey Wilson, 4x4 by you. Up next, we've got Alexandra Kay. She's going to be in Waterloo, Illinois this weekend, celebrating the one-year anniversary of her coffee shop, the Coffee Girl Cafe. So congratulations to Alexandra on that. Here she is now with Straight for the Heart on Women of iHeart Country.

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I'm Casper. Hope you have a great weekend, a great Father's Day. If you want to hear a song tonight, whether it's for Dad or Dad, if you want to hear a song for yourself, let me know right now on the free iHeart app. Tap that red talkback microphone. Request your song right there. I'll play it for you coming up next.

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1: And it's the Casper Show. I want to say happy Father's Day to my fellow dads. Hope you're having yourself a great day. You deserve all the laugh and loves today with the little ones. And hopefully if you're lucky to have dad still around, you're having a great day with him. I want to find out right now about something your dad doesn't know. You kept from dad all this time because Lisa called in with this story. She wanted to share hers, so I figured if she could do it, y'all can too. So Lisa, what doesn't your dad know about to this day?
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1: 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What about you? 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

0: 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And in honor of Father's Day, we're finding out about something your dad still doesn't know that you did. How about you, Amanda?
1: So there was a friend's house that I would go over to, and we just would steal her dad's beer because he could never keep count.
0: Okay, so after this call and the last one, I don't think my kids are ever allowed to leave the house ever again. They're just going to stay in the house for here on out.

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1: 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This is Darius Rucker.
2: 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I like it.
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0: 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And congrats again to Trisha. She won $2,500 last week with our 250K USA giveaway. She was so pumped.
1: I did? Oh my gosh.
0: Yes. Trisha won her share of that 250K. $2,500 to see the country this summer as we celebrate America turning the big 250. Your next shot to win the money tomorrow morning at 8 a.m. Listen to win.

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1: FM 106.1. I'm Casper. Thank you for making us a part of your Sunday night. And we're finding out if you're part of this 10% of people in this new survey that have been thrown out of somewhere. You've been escorted out for doing something. Sierra, you were. What would you do?
2: Sad drunkenness.
1: Sad drunkenness where?
2: Just a random pub. And oh, no. I got sick in the bathroom. I was leaving, but, you know.
1: You weren't leaving fast enough. That's the problem. The sad drunkenness is making you just a little bit too slow, probably.
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And you know, we love hearing from you. Let me know what you want to hear tonight. 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

0: FM 106.1, Milwaukee's best country. And thank you so much for making us a part of your Sunday night. I'm Casper. Happy Father's Day. We're talking about something that your dad still doesn't know about to this day. You lied to him about what, Heidi? What happened here?
1: Didn't ever tell him that I pierced my nose in high school. And you can't see it. There's like no scar or anything there. But I would always take it out when he was around. And then I would like go to school and like put it in my nose. But you can't do that or it closes up. So, you know, really came back to bite me on that one.
0: Yeah, something tells me I bet he knew. I bet he just never said anything, probably bit his tongue, but I bet he knew. I'd put money on that. A great story. Keep these stories coming. What is something that, to this day, Dad still doesn't know about? Let him know. Maybe he's listening right now, and this is a way to get it off your chest. More of your answers on this on the way next. Hang on.
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0: 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I'm Casper, and it's back on Monday, the return of our 250K USA giveaway. 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

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Tap on that. That's our talkback microphone. Record your message. Let me know what you want on next. I'll play it after this one. Sammy called in for this one. This is her song, but I'll play your song next, too.

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And on our Father's Day, we're finding out about something your dad does that is the most dad thing ever, but he thinks it's completely normal. Dad has no idea, but you know it's a dad thing. What's your dad doing? 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

0: 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And on our Father's Day, we're finding out about something your dad does that he thinks is normal, but it really is such a dad thing. He just doesn't realize it, Ashley, right? What's your dad doing?
1: Oh, gosh. My dad collects things off, like, the backs of trucks and brings them to people. He'll be like, oh, I have a buddy, and he was selling stuff off the back of his truck, and yeah. I brought you all this stuff. He brought my mom, like, baby shower invitations, and my mom is, like, 72.
0: Hey, there's always use for this stuff. 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You know, that is such a dad thing. Prime example right there. He thinks it's normal, but it's a dad thing. What about your dad? What's he doing that he thinks is normal, but it's a dad thing? 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

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Happy Father's Day. It's Casper, and we're finding out about something your dad does that's such a dad thing, but he doesn't realize it. He thinks it's totally normal. Hey, listen, I'm a dad. I'm guilty of the same thing, too. Believe me. My kids will tell you. Ashley has a really good example about her dad. We'll get her story on coming up in the next 10 minutes. Yeah.

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1: I'm Casper, and we're talking about your dad on the show. We're finding out what is the most dad thing your dad does that he doesn't realize is a dad thing. He thinks it's completely normal, but no, it's a dad thing. Brian, what's your dad doing?
2: My dad has kept a van from 2000 running that he currently uses all over town. He will run that car until the wheels fall off. He refuses to get a new car because of the prices and stuff. But
1: yeah, no, he should. Hey, cars are point A to point B. So if he can keep it running, then more power to him. Fellow dad here, got your dad's back. He's doing the right thing.
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And don't forget to make us your number one preset on the free iHeart app as you listen. That way, when you open the app up, right there, preset number one, you'll never miss a thing. Oh, and also, tap that red microphone and let me know what you want to hear. Abby checked in for this one. I'll play your song next.

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1: It's the Casper Show, and what is something your dad does that is such a dad thing, but he thinks it's completely normal? In his head, not a dad thing at all. Lauren, what's your dad doing?
2: I mean, it is completely normal. He doesn't do anything. He makes all of us do everything.
1: That sounds like something one of my daughters would say. My oldest daughter, about to turn 16, who's in total teenager mode right now. Katie, is that you? Is that you? I swear that's something she would say. All right, well, I know I'm doing the right thing then. All right, what about you? Something your dad does that's a total dad thing, but he thinks it's totally normal. More of your answers coming up.
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Sam, one of those things to know when you want to hear tonight. That way I could play it for you. That's why I'm here. Let me know what you want on. 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
7: Happy Monday, everybody. Welcome to show number 1620. It's After Midnight. I'm your host, Granger Smith. So glad to be with you. Hey, I've got some good news on the way. Hang tight, I'll read that for you. I've also got some Nashville news with Ann Hudson. Stories about your favorite stars out there in Nashville. Hang tight for a bunch of good country music, too. Kicking the work week off right. You're with me. We're After Midnight.

Milwaukee's best country, FM 106.1. Hey, good way to get your Monday going. How about with some good news? I got something to share with you coming up in two songs. Hang tight.

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1: We're more than just a country radio show. We're a late night family. And Granger Smith is the voice that keeps the night going strong. Thanks for riding with us here on After Midnight with Granger Smith.

0: the Boston PD's got this thing called the Walk the Beat program, where they invite seniors for weekly walks and sometimes fitness sessions. If you're older than 55 years old, you get to hang out, move around, and the officers are right there to help with anything from safety to rides. It's become a fun way for older folks to stay active, make friends, and just feel more connected to the neighborhood. That is good news.
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0: 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Ann Hudson is coming up next with all the latest from Nashville. 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
1: Oh, well, this is kind of cool, Granger. Did you see Charlie Daniels Jr. released one of Charlie Daniels' songs? I got that story coming up in your Nashville news next.

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Speaking of the coast, remember Five for Beach, you and me. That sunset, cliffs by the sea, and the night rolled in. And you still talk about that moon that I can't recall.

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6: Welcome to Monday, everybody. It's After Midnight. Hour number two starts right now. I'm Granger Smith, your host. Thanks for being here. Hey, I've got this topic. What is a sound that sounds like summertime to you? Think about that and call me. 866-607-8383. I've also got Earl Bibbles, Junior the Country Boy, coming in with a dumb criminal story and all this really good country music to play. Hang tight. You're in the right place. We are After Midnight.

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Okay, question. What is your biggest fear? You got a story behind that? Let me know. Call me. 866-607-8383.

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1: Hey, Granger. Gary, trucking across Ohio and Indiana here tonight. 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
2: Gary, appreciate you, man. 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Keep that shiny side up.

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If you're going to be a dumb criminal and carry a loaded gun through TSA, here's a little word of wisdom. Well, don't blame it on your wife. Earl's going to be here to share exactly what happened coming up next.

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1: Listen, I get it. Not everyone sleeps at night. Some of us think, some of us drive, some of us pray. Granger's with you through it all. Thanks for being a part of the After Midnight family.

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Can you guess which one that might be? I'll tell you about it, plus other things that went down on this day in history coming up in two songs.

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2: Hey, Granger, Ronnie Pledger here. I'm driving the truck. I just picked up a load of carpet in Dalton, Georgia earlier, headed for Oklahoma. I love your program every night. I listen to it every night. Keep up the good work. I really appreciate hearing you and everything. I'm with you, man, so hang in there.
1: I'm with you too, Ronnie. Keep it between the lines.

0: 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Ann Hudson is about to jump on and share some Nashville news with us. Ann, what do you have lined up?
1: Oh my gosh, Granger, Luke Combs is the sweetest. Wait till you hear what he did for this third grade class. I got that story coming up in your Nashville news next.

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7: Starting the work week strong, our third shift crew right here leading the charge. Thanks for being with me. It's After Midnight. I'm your host, Granger Smith. Hour number four starts right now. I got a bunch of good country music to play for you. And I got this question. What is one bill you would love to never pay again? Think about that and call me. 866-607-8383. I've also got old Earl Bibbles Jr., the country boy, with a dumb criminal story to tell us. Hang tight. It's hour number four. It starts right now.

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1: 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Just wanted to let you know that I love your show. Thank you.
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1: Hey, it's David. I'm from Greeley, Colorado. Just driving around on my patrol route. I'm a security guard. Love listening to the show, and thanks again.
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0: 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Ann Hudson is coming up next with all the latest from Nashville. 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
1: Oh, well, this is kind of cool, Granger. Did you see Charlie Daniels Jr. released one of Charlie Daniels' songs? I got that story coming up in your Nashville news next.

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Hey, thanks for sharing your Monday here with me on After Midnight, y'all. Before you take off and get your day started, let me remind you, God is great. And he is worthy of our praise. I'm Granger Smith, coming to y'all from the Yee Yee Farm in Central Texas. If you're just now getting your day started, just now having your first cup of coffee and you want to hang out some more, you could join me on another show called Mornings with Granger on Yee Yee Radio. One way to find Yee Yee Radio is from the link in the bio of our Instagram page at After Midnight Granger Smith. Thanks for hanging out.

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6: One final hour of Mondays After Midnight starts right now. Welcome, y'all. Granger Smith here, your host. I'm going to talk about some things that went down on this day in history coming up, plus some Nashville news with Ann Hudson. Stories about your favorite stars out there in Nashville. Good morning. I'm glad you're here. We're still after midnight.

FM 106.1. Talking about summer movies right now. One that released on this day spun off numerous sequels. Can you guess which one that might be? I'll tell you about it. Plus other things that went down on this day in history coming up in two songs.

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Hey, Granger here on After Midnight. The third shift is rolling here as we kick off the week. Wherever you are, whatever you're doing, just know that we're here and glad to be keeping you company. 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
1: Hey, Granger, it's Keith in Cookeville, Tennessee, man. Just wanted to let you know I'm up early on my way to work and look forward to hearing your show every morning as I drive in. You have a blessed day, brother. Take care.
0: Sure appreciate you, brother. Thank you for checking in.

0: 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Ann Hudson is about to jump on and share some Nashville news with us. Ann, what do you have lined up?
1: Oh my gosh, Granger, Luke Holmes is the sweetest. Wait till you hear what he did for this third grade class. I got that story coming up in your Nashville news next.

0: Milwaukee's best country. Monday with Scott and Shannon. Thanks for getting up early. I mean, we know you have a lot going on. We know it's summer for a lot of you.
1: But we're going to make it worth your while because we have a lot of really good stuff on the docket for you today, including Battle of the Burbs, your chance to go check out Jelly Roll at the American Family Insurance Amphitheater at Summerfest on July 4th. Yeah, that's going to be a lot of fun. Scott, I'm looking at the date on the computer right now, and I am trembling with fear because today is your day. Today
0: I wasn't
1: going to
0: say anything.
1: Doom and gloom day. Yeah. Go ahead.
0: I just love bringing this up, especially to my wife. Yeah, well, the summer solstice happened yesterday, first day of summer, which means, unfortunately, today, the days start getting darker, shorter.
1: Just so you know, that is his character on this show. No. I am the positive one, always putting you in a good mood. Listen, Scott is the one who is here to tear you down.
0: First day of summer, though. We had a good first weekend of summer fest, and I'm already looking forward to Thursday and the second week of summer fest.
1: Yeah, absolutely. A lot of great things to look forward to. All right, so let's get moving. Bonnie, what's going on with traffic?
2: Well, for the most part, still quiet roads, but 94 eastbound at 68th Street reports of an object on the road that is blocking the right lane. And Highway 59 eastbound remains closed between South 40th Street and Layton Boulevard with roadwork that's scheduled until August 1st. I'm Bonnie Green, and that's your latest total traffic.
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31: 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There was a Miss Wisconsin crowned over the weekend in New Berlin, and now she's off to the Miss America pageant. We're going to talk about that in trending on the 10s.
32: Yeah. Right. That's on the way after Post Malone and Blake Shelton. Blake Shelton, by the way, just celebrated the big 5-0. He's going to be part of the birthday game later on this morning at 6:50.
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1: Okay, Scott, so what's the story behind our new Miss Wisconsin?
2: Yeah, that happened over the weekend. We'll get to that in a second. We begin with the wild scene, though. Four people recovering after a shooting at a McDonald's in Milwaukee's River West neighborhood over the weekend.
1: Oh, no.
2: 24-year-old taken to the hospital, but is expected to survive. The other victims were injured but declined treatment at the scene, so that's good news anyway. Investigators believe the shooting stemmed from an argument. I guess they usually do, right? Yeah, there's a new Miss Wisconsin. She's Jordan Butler, who beat out

0: Everybody freaking out because he wished Nicole Kidman a happy birthday on Facebook this past week. That was Keith Urban was somewhere in my car.
1: FM 106.1 is Milwaukee's best country with Scott and Shannon. Good morning. For a couple different reasons, Shannon, I have not seen 1 minute of Team USA in the World Cup, including Friday, because I was driving the entire time out to Iowa during that game. I left right around the time the game started. But did you see the story where the Pacific Northwest Seismic Network, these are the people that monitor earthquakes, they have sensors planted in that stadium where the Seattle Seahawks play. They put them in there a couple years ago. And
0: I remember this story because they monitored Taylor Swift's concert there,
1: didn't they? And just like that, and just like when the Seahawks beat somebody in the playoffs, Friday's game several times spiked, just like you would during an earthquake, the rocking and the sound going on at this stadium during the game between the United States and Australia, which Team USA obviously won. But that's just nuts to me that you can have that many people making that much noise or that much vibration that it would actually show up on seismic meters.
0: Everybody's excited. You know, it's something to look forward to since we're playing well as well. And one of my husband's favorite things to do now is to wear his USA jersey. Mind you, we have never been a football family. Like, he's never watched soccer. I don't even know that he knows the rules. But Saturday night, he was wearing his, and he loves all the attention he gets from everybody at Summerfest, high-fiving.
1: It's a good jersey. You wore it to work. I don't know if he knew that. But, you know what? And people should be excited. Yeah. A, we usually aren't good. We've never won a World Cup. And B, it's here. And that makes a big difference, too. I mean, well, here, Mexico and Canada. And hopefully the best moments are yet to come.

0: 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We had a nice but cool Father's Day and then a nice rain last night. Today, sun's back and we'll see a high of 73, only 65 at the lake.
1: It'll be a good night to cook out if you want to do that at home. We have the good stuff on the way for you and a local group that you know and love making it big time. Find out why coming up next. Sounds like Bonnie's got some good news for your commute in this morning.
2: Well, so far this morning, construction is our only obstacle. Highway 100 southbound down to one lane between Armour Avenue and Edgerton Avenue until the 26th. Center Drive remains closed in both directions between Artesian Avenue and National Avenue. That's long term until sometime this summer. I'm Bonnie Green, and that's your latest total traffic.
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1: The Milwaukee Dancing Grannies are big time. So they're actually heading to Philadelphia to participate in America's 250th celebration. You know how we've been talking about that last week, how that's just going to be such a monstrosity. So they're going to be on the East Coast on July 3rd before performing in the National Independence Day Parade in front of the White House on July 4th.
0: So exciting, part of the big America's 250th, huh?
1: Yeah, absolutely. And we're excited to watch them perform. You can actually stream that event as well.
0: I love history. You know that. I would love to go to Philadelphia. I've never seen the Liberty Bell, Independence Hall, which is where, you know, the Declaration of Independence, all that stuff was in Philly. And I've never been there. That's a bucket list trip sometime.
1: Well, the Dancing Grannies get to experience it all, Scott.
0: Maybe I can tag along with them.
1: As long as you're good with your dance moves, which, by the way, we got some compliments on our last TikTok, and everybody's asking me how long it took you to learn that.
0: Boy.
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1: 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Hope you have a blast. What kind of good stuff is going on in your life? 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

0: Tyler Hubbard coming to Summerfest on the 4th of July, opening for Jelly Roll. That's back then right now. It's Scott and Shannon. Good morning. FM 106.1, Milwaukee's best country.
1: Thanks for waking up with us this morning. Right now, we are getting into game time, and every single month, we play something called the birthday game, where we celebrate your favorite country artists and the fact that they have birthdays in that month, but you have to identify who their birthday buddy is. Multiple choice. Scott usually fails, so he's going to need your help. Are we ready for the first one?
0: Hard game.
1: Ronnie Dunn celebrated his birthday on June 1st. Does he share a birthday with Tom Holland, Justin Bieber, or Bruno Mars?
0: Wow, I like all three of those guys. let's go with Tom Holland, Spider-Man.
1: Are you kidding me?
0: Whoa.
1: Good for me. Right off the bat. All right, Scott, I had to throw this name in there because he's your guy. You love this man, Sturgill Simpson.
0: Yeah.
1: He celebrated his birthday on June 8th. Does he share a birthday with Hugh Jackman, John Mayer, or Frank Lloyd Wright?
0: I'm going to say, because he's from Wisconsin, Frank Lloyd Wright. Wow.
1: You're joking, right?
0: That's awesome.
1: You are tearing up my Monday
0: I
1: right
0: just
1: now.
0: I figured that's the only reason you threw that in there is because he's got the Wisconsin tie.
1: All right, let's give you one more. Lee Bryce celebrated his birthday on June 10th. Now, do you think that he shares a birthday with Kate Upton, Kate Winslet, or Julia Roberts?
0: You couldn't have found another Kate.
1: I know, that would have been fitting, right? Or
0: Julia Roberts.
1: Julia Roberts is incorrect.
0: Kate Upton.
1: Kate Upton is correct. You got it. All right, so at 2.5 points right now, we've still got three more for you, but you're sitting pretty well. Not 100%, but more than 50, which is the goal.
0: 95.
1: All right, let's see if you can beat Scott at this game right after Shaboozy and Jelly Roll. This is Amen.

0: FM 106.1 is Milwaukee's best country with Scott and Shannon and Game Time on what's going to be a pretty cool Monday. We'll see sunshine today, low 70s, about 65 at Lake Michigan.
1: All right. Happy birthday to a lot of your favorite country artists. Your job is to identify who their birthday buddies are. Scott currently sitting 2.5 out of 3 points. Doing pretty well today.
0: Thank you, Shannon.
1: Chris Young celebrated his birthday on June 12th. Does he share a birthday with Dave Franco, Zac Efron, or Alicia Keys?
0: Zac Efron.
1: Zac Efron is incorrect.
0: Dave Franco?
1: Dave Franco is correct. Another half point. Okay. 3 points out of 4. All right, Blake Shelton, I mentioned earlier, he just celebrated the big 5-0 June 18th. So does he share a birthday with John Bon Jovi, Paul McCartney, or Lady Gaga?
0: You would think those three are such big names I would have heard this birthday because that was just last Thursday. McCartney?
1: McCartney is correct. Are you kidding me?
0: Total
1: right
0: guess.
1: Now?
0: Complete guess. How old is Paul McCartney? 80?
1: I don't know.
0: Does it say?
1: You got that great Google machine in front of you. Look it up.
0: Guess. Well, I don't want to, you know, make you think I'm cheating over here.
1: This is your last one, Scott. Cole Swindell celebrates on June 30th. Does he share a birthday with Justin Timberlake, Emma Stone, or Mike Tyson?
0: It's got to be Emma Stone.
1: It's not Emma Stone.
0: Who's the first one?
1: Justin Timberlake.
0: Yes, him.
1: That's the Scott we know and love. Incorrect. But you still won anyways because you got 4 out of 6.
0: I forget who the third one was.
1: It was Mike Tyson.
0: Oh, Mike. Iron Mike.
1: Mike.
0: Okay. Paul McCartney's 84, by the way.
1: 84. All right. Happy birthday to all of your favorite country stars. We would love to know who your birthday buddy is. If you got one, hit us up using the TalkBack mic on the free iHeartRadio app. An entire hour completely commercial free. That's on the way next. Right now, let's check traffic with Bonnie.
2: No accidents or delays, but a couple of stalls. Southbound 894-41 at Beloit, a stall on the right shoulder, and 94 westbound at Redford, a stall on the right shoulder, and Highway 100 southbound down to one lane between Armour and Edgerton with roadwork until the 26th. I'm Bonnie Green, and that's your latest total traffic.
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28: 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Good morning. Got lots of sunshine today, which is what we need on a Monday. Partly sunny, 73 the high, 65 at the lake, partly cloudy tonight. Tomorrow's high again, 75, and then a chance of storms on Wednesday.
29: You know what also helps on a Monday? An hour of commercial-free country that we're getting ready to kick off as soon as Scott tells us what's up and trending.
28: What's up with Pat Murphy? He is not looking well these days, the Brewer manager. Oh, my. Does he have a lot going on? He's going to fix that this week. We'll talk about that in Trending on the 10s.
29: All right. That's on the way after Jason Aldean kicking off commercial-free country with You Make It Easy.

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1: Scott, you and Murph both seem to have something in common. You're both in like agony from pain. Poor Scott can't even put on his jacket this morning.
2: Just certain movements for me, for poor Murph. I mean, he can't even go out to make a pitching change anymore for the Brewers. We'll get to that in just a second. We begin with Toy Story 5, number one at the box office. The film led the box office of the weekend, bringing in $160 million. This makes me happy. I didn't go to the movies this weekend. I haven't been to the movies in a while, but I love the fact that people are going to the movies again.
1: Because
2: remember,
1: exciting.
2: During COVID, they said, yeah, kiss those days goodbye. This is the new now. Everybody's just going to be streaming right into their homes. Well, apparently people still like going out to the movies.
1: It's a good family outing, especially when you've got movies like Toy Story 5 and Minions or whatever coming out.
2: Exactly. Yeah, kid movies rule, and this is no exception here. Brewers manager Pat Murphy is scheduled to undergo surgery on Thursday. So the team plays... When did you zoom in? They're in Cincinnati for a series, and when they get back, he's going to undergo surgery. His plan is to be back for the Cub game, which is this weekend. An MRI led doctors to recommend immediate surgery because he's having issues with a ruptured disc in his back. He already has hip surgery planned for the All-Star break next month. So it's like one thing after another.
1: Poor dude
2: is in a lot of pain. So all our best to our manager, Pat Murphy. Speaking of the Brewers, they scored 8 times in the second inning. They beat the Braves 9-4. And as we mentioned, that road trip continues tonight in Cincinnati against the Reds. Welcome back, Brandon Woodruff. He'll get the start as a pitcher tonight. The NBA draft is tomorrow. The Giannis rumors continue to fly. Apparently, there's 3 teams, Celtics, Miami Heat, and Timberwolves are the 3 teams that really want Giannis' services. But the NBA insiders say the Bucks are simply asking too much, so we'll see what happens. Will Giannis still be a Buck this time tomorrow, or will he be wearing another uniform in the upcoming season?
1: I don't like having these conversations.
2: I don't either. They're difficult conversations, but we have to have them. That's Trending on the 10s from FM 106.1.
1: If you've been following along with the Bunny and Jelly Roll news, Bunny posted a cryptic Instagram reel that sent fans into a frenzy, basically insinuating that some crazy things happened about her and Jelly's divorce. But my guess is that you have something in common with her based off of her post. We'll explain what that is coming up in 6 minutes. Bailey Zimmerman is on for you now.

0: 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It's Milwaukee's Best Country with Ella Langley. Good morning. Scott and Shannon on Monday. Great prizes on Battle of the Burbs, including tickets to see Jelly Roll at the American Family Insurance Amphitheater. We do that at 7:40 this morning.
1: Speaking of Jelly Roll, he's been in the news a lot lately because him and Bunny are going through a divorce, and there was like a lot of the people commenting on one of Bunny's recent social posts, the fact that she posted an Instagram reel of her lip-syncing to this song. I couldn't cut it as a poor man. Nickelback. Do you know this song? Yeah, Nickelback. So she's a huge Nickelback.

0: Nickelback fan. But if you listen to the words in this song, it's a breakup song, which I never realized before. But like, because Nickelback is her go-to, this is apparently her breakup song of choice. So this, like I said, sent all of her fans into a frenzy, commenting on their stipulations of what happened with the relationship and all that stuff. Do you have, or did you have, a go-to breakup song, Scott? Like, what puts you really in your feels?
1: I mean, to make myself feel better, I mean, I'd have to go really old school, like REO Speedwagon, Time for Me to Fly. The lyrics for that are great for a breakup song.
0: Time for me to fly.
1: Yeah, yeah.
0: So you go with, like, a little bit more of an upbeat to try to get over a heartbreak.
1: I make you laugh and you make me cry. I believe it's time for me to fly. But Since You've Been Gone's a good one that comes to mind more
0: recently.
1: Kelly
0: Clarkson?
1: Yeah.
0: Since
1: You've Been Gone.
0: I did not peg you for a Kelly Clarkson
1: I like that song. You know, it's funny, not so much breakup songs, but if you've ever been broken up with, it hurts a lot. And it seems like every song you hear on the radio is talking directly to you. So it's good to have a good breakup song to use as motivation or positivity to get you over that breakup.
0: So you try to make yourself more positive rather than really engaging with your sadness and trying to make yourself just cry through it. That's what you're saying.
1: Is that
0: saying.
1: Okay?
0: Yeah, that's totally fine. That's the way that I would deal with it.
1: When I was a kid, there was an awesome song called You Ain't Worth the Salt in My Tears. That's one of my favorite of all time. Like, I'll show
0: anger.
1: You.
0: That's right. That's right. What was your breakup song, your go-to breakup song that when something bad happens, you just got to get all in your feels? 414-799-1061.

0: FM 106.1 is Milwaukee's best country with Scott and Shannon. Good morning. That's Brad Paisley. Speaking of Brad's, Brad in Watertown called. Phrase this again. It's not your best breakup song, but it would be...
1: Your go-to breakup song,
0: maybe to get you over a breakup. And he said Standing on the Edge of Goodbye by John Barry. That was a huge country hit back in the 90s.
1: Really? Okay. So we got a couple of comments on our Facebook page. It's at FM1061 Mornings if you want to chime in there. We've got Craig Clancy who said Bye Bye Bye, which I never thought of this as a breakup song before because it's just a jam in general. Very surprised at that one.
0: Yeah, ahead, kind of a Bye Felicia. Yeah.
1: I never thought of that as a breakup song either. And then Nikki from Twin Lakes had said a little Taylor Swift action. I like that everybody's kind of choosing a mid-tempo, faster pace.
0: You could pick one of 15 Taylor Swift songs that would probably fit more. This topic. Yeah,
1: absolutely. All right, and then Barbara also commented saying, Carrie, Miranda, Reba, why pick a song in general when you could just go with an entire artist?
0: Miranda's, they usually end with Venom.
1: What is your go-to breakup song? 414-799-1061. Rolling it to Jelly Roll.

0: going over great, but it's left us a little strapped.
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0: FM 106.1 is Milwaukee's Best Country with Scott and Shannon. It's going to be one of those great Milwaukee-type days in summer. 73 degrees, about 65 at the lakefront, but lots of sunshine.
1: Speaking of hometown home, Scott, you visited your hometown home this past weekend.
0: I did.
1: How was it?
0: It was fun. It was kind of a whirlwind trip. I like to go out there on Friday night and visit with my guy Dave, and then I turn around and come home Saturday morning. It was late, Shannon.
1: Because we went to Summerfest.
0: Played the Toby Keith thing. I'm as good once as I ever was, and I was good Friday night, but we stayed out incredibly late. I got up early Saturday morning to drive back, and then I was at Summerfest incredibly late.
1: How late is late for you? Because late for me is like 9 o'clock if I'm just past my bedtime.
0: Well, I saw a bar close in Iowa for the first time.
1: What?
0: And I don't know. I couldn't tell you how many years it's been. But
1: what is bar close out there the same as it is here, 2 o'clock?
0: Yeah. So it was late.
1: I think
0: I got 4 hours of sleep on Friday night into Saturday. And that was after being at Summerfest Thursday night and Saturday night.
1: Good thing you took Friday off.
0: It sure is. Yeah. And did I tell you I'm going to take this Friday off too? Sorry.
1: Did you run that past the heads of approval in the studio, aka me?
0: You? Yeah, you know.
1: It's the first time hearing about this. You know.
0: And what's great is next week is
1: the 3rd of July.
0: The 3rd of July. So I might be here. I don't know. We'll talk about that. Okay?
1: That's fine.
0: No time to talk about it now, though. It's almost Battle of the Burbs time.
1: It is Battle of the Burbs time. You got it. We got two great prizes for you today. A pair of tickets to go check out, speaking of the 4th of July, Jelly Roll at the American Family Insurance Amphitheater at Summerfest. Or you could also win a 4-pack of tickets for Festa Italiana on the Summerfest grounds. That runs July 10th through the 12th. I'm sure there's going to be lots of pasta.
0: Big time.
1: 414-799-1061 if you want to call in and play. 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We're commercial free with Thomas Rhett. Here's Die a Happy Man.

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1: Today, it's Milwaukee taking on Oak Creek. Deb will be representing Milwaukee, and Brittany will be representing Oak Creek. We'll see who wins after three rounds of questions. Deb, do you want those questions from Scott or Shannon?
2: Scott.
1: All right, Scott, go for it.
3: Deb, this actress plays 11 on Stranger Things, and at 22 years old, is one of the Forbes highest paid actresses in Hollywood. What's her name?
2: Oh, no. I don't know.
3: All right, Brittany, you can steal.
4: Is it Millie Bobby?
3: It is Millie Bobby Brown. You are correct.
1: All right, Brittany in Oak Creek, your first question. What sport was Tony Hawk popular for?
4: Skateboarding.
1: Skateboarding is correct. At the end of round one, Brittany in Oak Creek leads 2-0 over Deb in Milwaukee.
3: Deb, Nate Smith played Summerfest on Saturday night. Great crowd, by the way, too. Fill in the blank to his biggest hit, World on Blank.
4: Fire.
3: You got it.
1: On the board there, Deb. Brittany in Oak Creek, your next question. What word is used for a person who can write with both hands?
4: Don't know.
1: Okay, Deb in Milwaukee, you can steal it.
4: Ambidextrous?
1: It's ambidextrous.
3: Ambidextrous. I can say it, I can't spell it.
1: I was going to say.
3: Yep, ambidextrous is correct.
1: All right, So at the end of round two, it's tied up 2-2.
3: All right, Deb, we're in the middle of the World Cup. This is the most watched sporting event in the entire world. How often does it take place?
4: Every five years?
3: No. Brittany?
4: Is it every 7 years?
3: No, it's every four years. You were close there, Deb. Every 4 years.
1: All right, we are tied up 2-2, which means this next question, Brittany, could seal up the win for you. So he married a girl from the Cedarburg area, and he's playing Summerfest on June 27th. Which country artist is that?
4: Cody Johnson?
1: Nope. Devin Milwaukee, you can steal it.
4: Oh.
1: Sorry, has to come right away. Scott, do you
3: Russell
1: know?
3: Russell Dickerson.
1: Russell Dickerson. So we are tied up 2-2 at the end of round three, which means we go into sudden death. The next correct answer will win the game. Devin Milwaukee started, so we will begin there.
3: Deb, this is also a Summerfest artist who had a huge hit in 2017 with Shape of You. Who is that?
4: Ed Sheeran?
3: Ed Sheeran is right.
1: And with that, Deb in Milwaukee, congratulations. You're our winner for today. So, Deb, you get your choice. Would you like a pair of tickets to go check out Jelly Roll at the American Family Insurance Amphitheater at Summerfest on July 4th? Or would you like a four-pack of tickets for Festa Italiana?
4: Jelly Roll.
1: Jelly Roll. All right. Brittany, we are sending you to go to Festa Italiana.
4: All right. Thank you.
1: Thank you both for playing Battle of the Burbs. We'll do it again tomorrow around 7:40, and that's brought to you by Festa Italiana, which is one of our prizes this week, happening July 10th through the 12th at Henry Meyer Festival Park.
3: Hey, we have your shot at $2,500 coming up at 8 o'clock this morning. Right now, we continue commercial-free country with Kane Brown. This is Woman.

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0: FM 106.1 is Milwaukee's best country with Scott and Shannon getting through a Monday. The forecast is cooperating. Sunny and 73 today for our first official full day of summer. Although I guess it turned summer yesterday morning at like 4 a.m. So this is kind of our second day of summer. Yeah, there you go.
1: You don't have anything else that you want to say about that?
0: No, I think we should give away some money.
1: All right. Well, we already did that. The keyword was travel, by the way.
0: Oh, I missed it. You know what? Shannon brought me this big Father's Day cookie, so I've been kind of distracted all morning long.
1: Sitting right in front of you. What do you got coming up in trending?
0: Fans at the USA-Australia World Cup game on Friday made some serious noise and some serious shaking was going on. That story's coming up in trending on the 10s.
1: All right, that's on the way after Morgan Wallen and Post Malone. Here's I Ain't Coming Back.

0: 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It's Trending on the 10th with Scott and Shannon.
1: All right, Scott, what do you got for us?
2: We're going to start with a wild scene at a McDonald's in Milwaukee's River West neighborhood. This happened over the weekend. A 24-year-old was taken to the hospital and is expected to survive after a shooting at this McDonald's. Three other victims, ages 29, 20, and 16, were injured, but they declined treatment. Investigators still looking for that shooter. There's a new Miss Wisconsin, and she is Jordan Butler, who beat out 30 other competitors Saturday night in New Berlin. She comes from Alaska in the western part of the state, and now she'll compete in the Miss America pageant, which will take place in September down in Florida. Toy Story 5 is the biggest box office opener of the year. The film led the domestic box office with $160 million. I imagine it's wonderful. Just like all of the other ones have been.
1: I had a couple of family members go this past weekend, and they said that it was really good.
2: I haven't seen 4. I wonder if there's a marathon somewhere that I can stream, you know, before I go see Toy Story 5. I'd love to do that.
1: The hard part about watching a Disney movie as an adult is that you don't realize when you're a child how emotionally unstable you are and how crazy some of those scenes are. You're like crying and you,
2: I know,
1: because a stinking bear got his arm cut off.
2: I know, this is ridiculous. I'm not crying. Fans at the United States Australia World Cup game on Friday afternoon caused seismic spikes like you'd see during an earthquake. The Pacific Northwest Seismic Network installed 7 sensors throughout the stadium, and they registered a seismic shock several times during the game. United States won, by the way.
1: This is like the same thing that happened at that Taylor Swift concert a few years ago when we were all like, holy cow, people are going nuts.
2: Yeah, and I've seen this take place before, you know, like you mentioned Taylor Swift. I mean, in Seattle, Marshawn Lynch made a big run in the playoffs several years ago.
1: That's right.
2: That was like a 2.9 earthquake or something like that. Speaking of sports, the Brewers scored 8 times in the second inning. They beat the Braves 9-4 in Atlanta. Their road trip continues tonight in Cincinnati. Welcome back, Brandon Woodruff. Woody's on the mound, 6:10 p.m. first pitch. And Christian Lundgaard overcame an accident on the first lap to win the Indy race at Elkhart Lake yesterday at Road America. That's Trending on the 10th from FM 106.1.
1: 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Bonnie's got details for you on your commute this morning.
3: Still some heavy spots that just won't go away. 94 eastbound stop and go, 84th to 35th Street, and westbound's jammed up 25th to Hawley. 4145 northbound slows Mayfair to Burleigh, and 4394 northbound Mitchell Interchange to Holt Avenue is slow. I'm Bonnie Green, and that's your latest total traffic.
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13: 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A

0: little
1: girl. 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Good morning.
2: Hopefully you got a chance to check out Summerfest sometime this past weekend. I know Nate Smith was really excited to be there on Saturday night. So much, in fact, that he already dove into the crowd within like three songs.
1: It was a good show. I mean, you know, he was here a couple of years ago and then had to cancel last year because of voice issues. But his show has grown, especially technically and special effects-wise. That show Saturday night was pretty impressive visually.
2: You know, the first thing he mentioned, Scott, when he got on stage was like, man, I'm sorry I had to miss you guys last year, but my voice just was not going to do it.
1: That's true.
2: But that's okay. We had this guy fill in for him, and he did a pretty good job. Once again, that was last year. This is Josh Ross. Here's Hate How You Look.

0: FM 106.1 is Milwaukee's best country with Scott and Shannon. Weather looks good the next couple days. About 73 and sunshine today.
1: Have you been following this whole World Cup German situation where these guys just went cuckoo for Cocoa Puffs over Ella Lanley, Freddie, the German?
0: No.
1: He's been like live tweeting his experience in America and is loving the fact that they got to go to Waffle House and Ella Lanley's been their soundtrack. Like they had never heard her before.
0: That's been one of the highlights for a lot of people, seeing different people from around the world showing what they've loved best so far on their trip to the U.S.
1: We're actually going to be talking about that a little tomorrow around 7:20. But Ella Lanley saw how much fun that they were having and that they had discovered her driving around their road trip, right? She invited them out to her concert in Oklahoma City, I think it was. And then she ended up, gracing them with her presence with meet and greet passes too. And Freddie went ballistic. So he posted his picture saying, "The travel group with Ella Lanley, our new favorite musician." All because of the World Cup. This is so

0: FM 106.1 is Milwaukee's best country. What a weekend in Chicago at Soldier Field. Morgan Wallen, who you just heard, bringing in Brooks and Dunn one night and Ella Langley as an opener, quote, opener.
1: A lineup, dude. I feel like if there is a night that you are bored in and around the Milwaukee area, I'm going to say that Chicago, even though they would hate that, is in the Milwaukee area because you can get there for a concert, right?
0: South suburb.
1: You are just not trying. Because there are so many great shows, so many great festivals that are going on.
0: Without a doubt. I had a friend who I was with in my hometown who was one of the assistant groundkeepers at Soldier Field. And he said after the Morgan Wallen show, they're throwing all that turf out. It's going away to put because they had so many concerts on an NFL stadium. And if you saw it at Lambeau Field with Luke Combs. That stuff takes a beating. I don't care how much ventilated flooring you put down. The turf does not do well with a lot of people on thousands of people.
1: I guess we don't give groundskeepers enough credit.
0: They do a good job.

0: FM 106.1 is Milwaukee's best country with Scott and Shannon. Good morning. Summerfest weekend one, Thursday, Friday, Saturday are in the books. You were there quite a bit over the weekend. So was I. Did anybody grab your eye? That was a pleasant surprise.
1: We saw a lot of different people. I really like State Champs, who was on before Hot Mulligan. Yeah. We had a blast watching them. Honestly, there were quite a few people that I walked around and you just kind of stop and you listen and they were really good. But I don't remember, like I didn't look at the names because they weren't people we were planning on seeing. What about you?
0: I saw a guy Thursday night by the name of Marlon Funaki. Great story. He didn't pick up an instrument at all until he was in like eighth grade and they begged him to be part of the band in middle school out in Southern California. And so he played the drums. Well, fast forward 10 years. He's only 23, 24 years old. He played an incredible guitar on the T-Mobile stage on Thursday night. That show was like, wow, really impressive. Now, I was not there on Friday. Saturday, my pick, again, another pleasant surprise. They had a piano on stage. I thought, well, what are these guys doing? They were so good. They're called Winyah, W-I-N-Y-A-H, because they're from Charleston, South Carolina.
1: Nice.
0: And that's Winyah Bay. And so they really brought the rock. It was so much fun to watch. And then Nate Smith, I was so happy he was back and in his element after having to cancel last year.
1: Yeah.
0: He was pumped up. Yeah. He looks good in all black.
1: We saw the Academy is on Saturday night. We've been loving the fact that the Summerfest has been bringing back all these bands that we grew up listening to, our high school days, our college days.
0: Like, Kylie was pretty happy too.
1: All time low is this week too.
0: Yeah.
1: So I think, or maybe they're next week. I don't know. I'm getting my dates confused. That's why you download the Summerfest app.
0: That's my daughter's wheelhouse. She's going to all those bands. And then her boyfriend surprised her with My Chemical Romance tickets in Minneapolis. That show's coming up too, right? So, and again, all that same era, right?
1: That's crazy. Well, there's something for everybody at Summerfest, so we hope to see you out there sometime this week.

0: FM 106.1 is Milwaukee's best country with Scott and Shannon. What's going on, Shannon?
1: Well, trending on the tens is going on, so actually I'm going to ask you what's going on, Scott.
0: I have to tell you.
1: Yeah.
0: Well, a shout out to our guy, our skipper, Murph, who has been in a lot of pain lately. He's finally getting something done about that. We'll tell you about that coming up at trending on the tens.
1: That's on the way next for you after Luke Combs.

0: 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It's Trending on the 10th with Scott and Shannon.
1: Scott, what's going on with Murph?
2: Yeah, he's been in a lot of pain. We'll get to that story in just a second. We begin, though, at the box office. Toy Story 5 just smoking the competition over the weekend. The film led the domestic box office, bringing in over $160 million just here in the U.S. And, you know, that's going to jump a lot if you go worldwide. Brewers manager Pat Murphy is scheduled to undergo surgery this Thursday to repair a ruptured disc in his back. An MRI led doctors to recommend immediate surgery. And he's already planning hip surgery for the All-Star break.
1: That's what I was going to ask. I remember you talking because I had said something about, like, yeah, Murph didn't look too happy that we won the other night when I was at the game when we were taking on the Guardians. And you had told me he was just going through some major issues.
2: So much pain. And did you see this story? It actually broke late last week. The lineup they're going to have at the L.A. Coliseum for America's 250th, one of the concerts. They're doing concerts all over the country. But Chris Stapleton and Smashing Pumpkins are going to be on this lineup at the L.A. Coliseum. America's 250th, Queen Latifah will host. And get this, you can get in for $17.76, get it? $17. And 76.
1: Hey, that's a deal, man.
2: I don't think tickets were that cheap when they signed the Declaration of Independence to see acts like Chris Stapleton and Smashing Pumpkins. In sports, the Brewers get it done. I mean, despite the fact that Murph is hurting big time, but the Brewers get it done on the field. They scored 8 times in the second inning to beat the Braves 9-4. They're in Cincinnati tonight. And Christian Lundgaard was in last place at Road America yesterday at the Indy race, but he fought his way to the top and he won the checkered flag.
1: Wow.
2: He had an accident. Usually those Indy cars, they have an accident, they're done, but not for him. He wins the race. And that is Trending on the 10s from FM 106.1.
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0: 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Good morning. So many great shows this summer in southeastern Wisconsin. You have another one, Shannon.
1: That's right. We got a chance for you to win tickets to go check out Emily Ann Roberts, who is so cute, so sweet. If you've seen her on TikTok, you would love this show. She's coming August 1st to the Argo.
0: Oh, in Whitefish Bay.
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0: 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It's going to be a beautiful day, 73 and sunshine, the first full day of summer.
1: Love it. How many times have you asked yourself, should I just quit my job and do my own thing? At least once or twice, right?
0: I don't know what I would do, so not very often for me.
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Time to settle in at work. Your At Work show is once again officially underway. I am the At Work guy, Billy Greenwood. Tyler Hubbard's going to be in town on the 4th at Summerfest. He's up next with Park. I got a

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0: What a big weekend it was at the box office for Toy Story 5, biggest box office opening of the year to the tune of $160 million, which is fascinating to me because the reviews that I saw from the majority of people I'm friends with on social media was just sort of blah. Like, it wasn't awful. It wasn't fantastic. A lot of people were saying that it dragged in certain places. I would love your review if you got a chance to check out Toy Story 5. Hit that talk back, Mike, and just let me know what you thought of it, and I'll share some of those messages here on the show today. I haven't decided whether or not I'm going to shell out the money to go just yet, if I'm being honest. 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

8 runs in the second, enough to power our Brewers past the Braves, 9-4, your final. 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

I love those throwbacks. Lee Ann Womack and singing back up there, Sons of the Desert, a not so well known band from back in the 90s as well. I hope you dance on FM 106.1. We are Milwaukee's best country. Back to the future with Morgan Wallen. I got better.

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0: Bill Langley on FM 106.1. Again, appreciate you hanging out today at work. I am the at work guy, Billy Greenwood. If you got a chance to go to Summerfest this past week or weekend, hopefully you got a chance as well to swing by the Lasso Lounge, presented by Kunis Auto and RV Group. It is a country-themed area, south side of the festival grounds. And this is where you get the live bands, you get the DJs as well. I look forward to the craft cocktails and, of course, all the dancing your heart could possibly desire. So if you get a chance, maybe head over to the Lasso Lounge for round two of Summerfest. Get to Luke Bryan in less than 10 minutes. And Tucker Wetmore is in there, too, with Brunette.
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There's a new Miss Wisconsin. Jordan Butler will now compete in the Miss America pageant that comes up this September in Florida. Pretty exciting stuff. It's Jason Aldean on FM 106.1.

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Take just a few minutes to let me know who you are, where you're listening to FM 106.1, and then obviously the most important question, what song can I play for you between right now and 1 o'clock? Ella Langley is Choosin' Texas

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She's up next on FM 106.1. I knew it. I knew you.

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Just a momentary pause for Summerfest. We're already looking forward to Cody Johnson and Jesse Murph, though. That's going to be on Friday over at AmFamAm. Can't wait for it. Morgan Wallen, I'm the Problem, is on FM 106.1. We are Milwaukee's best country. 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

I do have that question. So difficult. Ideally, you can't even Google the answer. That's why I call that the Google Buster question. This is a very difficult one for today. Coming up at about 1:25, but I mentioned that because it's now posted on my Facebook page, Billy Greenwald on Facebook, and Matt Cooper on FM 106.1.

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There is no slowing us down now. Scotty McCreery, I Want to See You Tonight is on today's At Work show.

Speaking of good news, the Brewers score 8 times in the second. They take down the Braves 9-4. Up next, the Reds at Cincinnati today. Let's go, crew, with FM 106.1 and Chase and Aldean. 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

Scott and Shannon in the morning. And then, of course, you get Milwaukee's best country while you work. Thank you again for hanging out today at work with me, the at work guy, Builder Greenwood. I've said work like four times now. Luke Combs and his fast car.

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The new stuff, the stuff that never gets old. 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

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My name is Yaya Martinez, filling in for Shanna while she is out today. It's all good. She'll be back tomorrow. Kicking it off with some Morgan Wallen and Post Malone. I Ain't Coming Back on FM 106.1.

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Ella Langley, living my dream. Petting baby elephants at a zoo? My goodness, you guys see it? It was on socials this weekend. I'm so jealous. It's FM 106.1, Milwaukee's best country. Here she goes with Morgan Wallen. I can't love you anymore.

residency at the Sphere this weekend. And he brought a couple of guests on stage with him, like Eric Church. Yeah, he was there. Forgot his lyrics to Springsteen, though. That was a rough watch. But it's okay. It happens to everybody. Sometimes I forget my own name. And I do this every single day. Here's Dasha with Austin.

0: The Brewers scored 8 times in the second inning to beat the Braves 9-4, and the road trip continues tonight in Cincinnati against the Reds. 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

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I know. It's terrible to admit that I watch it, but everybody needs a trash show, right? Here's Garth Brooks on FM 106.1.

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Yes, the Pacific Northwest Seismic Network installed 7 sensors throughout the stadium, and they registered a seismic shock several

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I knew I'd see her around. I'd be at some party, she'd show up and I'd be walking out. Across some parking lot, hiding behind her sister. I'd look